0: 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S Radio Vega Plus. Vega Plus.
1: 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Nice and easy. But there's just one thing, you see. 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But we're gonna take the beginning of this song and do it easy. But then we're gonna do the finish rough. It's the way we do Proud Mary. Rolling on the river. Listen to the story now. Left a good job in the city, working for the man every night and day.

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'Cause time is slipping away.

слушай незабравимите хитове на Радио Вега Плюс на www.radiovega.bg. It's a lot. 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It's a lot. Like.

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step, but yours is a full climb. 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
1: 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It starts from the beginning, then it takes you to the end. Full paranoia all around you, like somebody's watching you. And it's still snowing through your blood veins. 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So you take another step and another step, and it knocks you on your feet again.